0: KVRX would like to acknowledge that our station and meeting places are on the indigenous lands of Turtle Island, the ancestral name for what now is called North America. Moreover, we would like to acknowledge the Alabama Cushara, the Caddo, the Carrizo Come Crudo, the Kualitecan, the Comanche, the Kickapoo, the Lipan Apache, the Tonkawa, and the Isleta del Sur del Pueblo, and all the American Indian and indigenous peoples and communities who have been or have become a part of these lands and territories in Texas.
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runners with my shortcomings. Man, I couldn't smell the rose. Party on the hill, summit walking, but you come alone. Other side the floor humming underneath the vocal tones. Blackest cloud hang over your head, but that just come and go. Figures in the dark drifting to

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There's lessons in emotion, there's lessons in your ocean. 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And if I rush and fall too soon, it bitter like the cherry plums. I see your energy, it circulates symmetry. This ecstasy and empathy, it feeling like a heavy dream. You think there's nothing left of me, but that's just how it seems. I can see a yard just 30 seconds till I reach.

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0: Wait, I see an entrance over there.
1: Almost there. Okay, we can talk here. Welcome to the Belfry, where even you can eavesdrop on a show of the ages with DJ Sputnik on Saturdays at 3 a.m. I heard in the Belfry that they play the most vexing post-punk, ghastly gothic rock, and slam and dark and new wave. They're here! Remember, it's on KVRM!

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1: 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It's very windy here. I'm at the Austin South by Southwest. Thank you very much.

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I'ma check it out, and y'all should too for the newest articles. 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

0: One shot is all you got. 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
0: Expect the crash, you know, respect the scene. 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

0: 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Ah, me hearties, 'tis a show where silly music, old familiars, and interviews collide. 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
3: God is after me, black and atrophied. If I spit it, it has to be broken like cracking teeth. The fist of flash of heat draped across the sailor's shin, bathing in stoking of the flame before the cane avenged. I spot tempo and the light is fading like Apollo dropping bolts impatient. I never made it. Sitting still in the lake of rot, lazy thought cracklings in the navy pot with the cement teeth. Bet she ripped it off, spitting cough. Mix it in the love potion from Hilda above, smoking. Ah, cackling, bubbling, tool, troubling, loving him. Sick and missing his lover and never not thinking of her. Burdened by what he thought was an honest mistake. Poor Sigurd, over you, he lost his head.

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0: Hello. Hello. Hi. It's good to be here back in the booth. This is DJ Otaku Hot Girl question mark. Formerly DJ Apple Soda. I'm here subbing tonight. This is not my usual time slot. I actually don't have a summer show right now. During the school year, I'll do morning shows usually. That's my favorite. I had Do You Love Me running for a couple semesters where I would get on air in the morning and just talk crazy. But that's not really what I've been up to recently. I have kind of been chilling. So my kind of vibe for this new show that I'm soft launching tonight, I am just like wanting to talk about anime and manga. So if you're listening and you're not really into that sort of thing, I hope you have fun anyway. I hope you stay tuned in and you have a good time regardless. But tonight, this morning actually, on this early bird, I'm kind of just gonna play some music that reminds me of characters. This show, I want to talk about Angel Devil from Chainsaw Man. Aki Angel has been on my mind since they entered my mind, so I'll talk about that. Doomed Yaoi. I'll talk about My Dress Up Darling, which has been something that I've been enjoying. I was not really like 100% on board with it per se, just from seeing like the manga, but I gave the anime a chance. And it's like, it like could be fan service-y if you viewed it that way, but I'm choosing not to. So I think it's awesome. I love the show. So I'll be playing some music that I think goes with that. I'll be talking about Megumi from Jujutsu Kaisen. And then just playing some nice tunes to round out the hour for us. So I hope you enjoy tonight. I haven't been on air for a couple months, honestly. So if this goes a little rough, I apologize. I hope you enjoy regardless. We're gonna play some disclaimers. A little sweeper, and then we're gonna get on with it. So thank you for tuning in. Let me just finish getting set up real quick. La la la la la la la la la la la la la la. Hope you enjoyed that. I like to sing, so I sang for you. All right. Let's get this hour started. Thank you so much for tuning in. This is Yuri on Air's soft launch debut. Hope you enjoy on KVRX 91.7 FM.
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This is My Blue Heaven by Glixen off of their EP, She Only Said. I am a Glixen lover. I saw them with She's Green and someone else, I believe. About a year ago, it was the first show that I went to by myself, and I had a lot of fun, actually. They're very good live. Shout out Glixen. But I played that song because I have been thinking a lot about Angel Devil from Chainsaw Man, which, if you're tuning in and you're not sure what I'm talking about, Chainsaw Man is a manga and an anime where the gist is there's these guys that are hunting devils that are basically like personifications of fears that people have. So there's like the gun devil is like the big main guy, and then there's like general fears. Like, that's, you know, they turn into devils, the greater the fear energy is from the people. But there's also fiends, quote unquote, that are like devils that are in more of like a humanoid form. They're not as like super dangerous. They're a little more sentient, so they kind of work with the devil hunting private sector that the main characters are in. Angel Devil is exactly what he sounds like. He is a devil that looks like an angel, and his ability is every time he like makes contact with a human, he siphons off part of their lifespan, and he can also kill humans painlessly. So there's that. In the Chainsaw Man movie, he gets paired up with Aki, which is one of the main characters as well. And Aki Angel, that's their ship name. I am a strong advocate. I have a tattoo of them. It's that serious. Okay. The thing about Angel Devil is he's really important to the plot because he kind of explains like the life cycle and lifespan of devils. So at one point he explains how when devils are reborn into the world, they like don't really have memory or recollection of what it was like in hell when they were living there. So it's like kind of the same vibe as like reincarnation, I guess. I don't know. But so he brings that into the storyline. So he's already got a strange relationship with like life, I guess, lifespans and death. And Aki also has a strange relationship with death because literally his entire family died. And people he loves, the people that he loves just keep dying, so there's that. And he has the devil hunters can make deals with the devil. Basically they can make contracts with devils to where they'll give them part of themselves or give them something in exchange for being able to harness the devil's powers. So Aki has multiple deals where his lifespan is shortened, so basically he only has a couple years to live just like right off the bat when the anime or when the manga starts. So he kind of goes through life like knowing that there's not much time left, which I find really interesting. I think that the two characters really understand each other because of that. But yeah, I love them. So I played that song because it reminded me of heaven and hell and their whole mortality thing. I'm an Aki Angel truther, so
I think the next song that I have also reminded me of them. It's called Carry You by Kaito. It's a little bit more upbeat than the last track I played, but it kind of reminded me of them because, like, Aki is one of the only humans that voluntarily touches Angel, and in one of the major scenes, it's to save Angel's life that Aki sacrifices a couple months off of his life, which is so beautiful to me. Like, I don't know. And a big part of Aki's character in the beginning was that he, like, hates devils. He doesn't see them as humans. He doesn't see them as real. And then that kind of changes throughout the series. But I just think their relationship is so beautiful. So I think this next song goes out to Aki Angel and all my Aki Angel truthers out there. Hope you enjoy.

Okay. I don't know if you heard that, but there's an edit on TikTok of Aki to that song, and it's been stuck in my head for weeks. I posted it on my Instagram story when I got my Aki Angel tattoo, because it really truly is that serious. Doom Diawi is everything. But I love that song that I just played, Carry You by Kaito. Okay, we're gonna shift into some shoujo. Yay! And everyone cheered! Okay, this next song is actually the intro to My Dress Up Darling. I truly

Darling intro and outro. I couldn't find the outro to play, but I was thinking that first, but the intro is really good as well. I'm gonna play that, and then we're gonna get into one more song that has to do with my shoujo girls. And it's the fact that Marin, who is the main character of My Dress Up Darling, is a gyaru, canonically, which not that much representation of gyaru in like the big zeitgeist of things, but she's super, super cute. Canonically, she wears pink colored contacts every day, and like her and her friends have colored hair. I just love her so much. But yeah, it's a song that I think she would enjoy, a song that I think a lot of the girls that are the main characters of shoujo stories would enjoy. So we got some Tommy February 6 coming up. I love Tommy February. Enough said. So we're gonna get into those. I might talk about My Dress Up Darling, I might not. We might just stay on this cute little shoujo girl vibe for a little bit. So thank you so much for listening again. I am DJ Otaku Hot Girl, formerly DJ Apple Soda, soft launching Yuri on Air, this show, where I talk about anime and manga and the otaku things in general, because that's where my life has taken me recently. Thank you for listening again. Thank you, thank you, thank you, thank you. I'm full of joy and graciousness. I hope you like these songs.

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1: Is this thing on? Do you ever wonder what it's like to be black? Do you ever wonder what it's like to be a girl? Do you ever wonder what it's like to be a black girl? Well, I think you do wonder. And if you do, you should tune in to Dang, I Should Write This in My Journal with me, DJ Bingo. Eat your veggies.

Hello, hello. That you just heard was Is This Feeling Love by Tommy February 6, which is one of my favorite all-time Japanese artists, so I'm happy I got to play her on air for you guys. She is one of the most iconic, like, cutesy girly artists of the early 2000s, Heisei retro, if you will. So I wanted to throw that in because I thought, you know, who would listen to that? Marin from My Dress Up Darling. So I hope you saw her getting ready and dancing and having fun to that song, because that's what she would do. Let me give a quick recap of what My Dress Up Darling is about before we get into the rest of everything that I have. Okay, My Dress Up Darling. Main character is Marin. She's a high school girl, and she really, really, really wants to cosplay as her favorite character from a basically like an erotic horror game, question mark. A big part of the story is that she's into like strange things. Everyone in the show is into something quote unquote strange, but no one's like, literally, one of the biggest reasons why I love the show is no one judges anyone else for anything. Like, there's a cross-dresser, there's grown adult women that like make props and cosplay and like do photography. Just everyone has their own thing, which I think is really beautiful. But Marin really wants to cosplay her favorite character, and she basically happens to run into one of her classmates, Gojo, not that Gojo, different Gojo, Gojo Wakana. So Wakana basically lives with his grandpa and wants to be a traditional doll maker. So he knows how to make clothes. He is really good at like painting intricate designs, so naturally the two of them collab, and he helps Marin with her cosplays, and Marin brings beautiful, cute, happy girl energy into Wakana's life, and that's the show pretty much. I really like it, honestly. Season 2 was way better than season 1. Season 1 was already good, but season 2, they upped the production value a lot, in addition to adding a lot more information about cosplaying itself. Like, you learn a lot from, like, My Dress Up Darling, like, cosplay. Like, they teach you a lot, which I appreciate, but I would recommend it if you're looking for a shoujo that doesn't feel how do I say, like, cookie cutter, I guess. It's not like every other shoujo about like a high school girl. I really enjoyed it, so that's gonna wrap up the My Dress Up Darling portion of the show. We're gonna get into my Megumi headcanon songs. So basically Megumi from JJK is one of my dark-haired depression yaoi boys that I really love. My coworkers have pointed out to me recently that a lot of my favorite characters are depressed, black-haired, emo, just, you know, that vibe. Megumi is one of them. I love Megumi. No one will ever take him away from me. He's got a lot of troubles, but I think he's also one of the most underrated characters in JJK, even though he is one of the main characters and he's very popular. I think he is underrated because people just don't understand him. They don't understand him. And I think that's okay. But these are some songs that I think he would listen to, or songs that I kind of associate with him in my mind. This first one is called Coming of Age Story by Brandy Senki.
I forgot to say the name of the title song to My Dress Up Darling is Ao to Kirameki. Ao to Kirameki. It's by Spira Spica. So there's that. And then it was Is This Feeling Love, Tommy February 6th. And now I'm going to play Coming of Age Story by Brandy Senki, which is a shoegaze band out of Tokyo, I think. I came across this song from the music video on YouTube. So if you're interested in just a cool vibe music video, I would recommend the Coming of Age Story Brandy Senki music video. It's only a couple minutes long, but I would say it's definitely worth it. Worth a watch. So we're gonna listen to that, and then after that is Isolated Classroom by Tokenai Namae, which is also a shoegaze band, I think, but they have a couple albums that are really good. This one is off of the most recent album that they put out in 2021. I really like them. Tokenai Namae. Yes. Isolated Classroom is the English title for the song. But yeah, these are my Megumi songs. I hope you enjoy. Thank you for listening to the soft launch of Yuri on Air. Thank you for listening.

back. You just heard Isolated Classroom by Tokenai Namae, and then before that was Coming of Age Story by Brandy Sankey. Two songs that I have associated with Megumi from Jujutsu Kaisen. So, feel free to call in if you disagree with me, if you think my opinions are bad, if you think I'm stupid, or if you agree with me and you think I'm sharing the words of God and I'm just so genius, feel free to call in. It's 512-495-KVRX, which is 5879. So, there's that. I love Megumi. End of story. The last few songs I have are Working for Vacation by Shibomato, which they have a pretty interesting backstory as a group. I'm not exactly I don't remember what it is, but it's two Japanese women in New York, and Shibomato is an Italian name. And I don't even know what genre you would like classify their music as, but apparently they locked in from the lower Manhattan hipster elite. Don't know, but pretty interesting group of Japanese artists. I would say they're kind of similar to Portishead in a way. I'm not really sure what genre that is, but something like that. So I'm going to play that because the title kind of reminded me how there's like a character trope in a lot of stories that I think is really funny. Think Nanami from Jujutsu Kaisen. Oh my gosh, what's that guy from Chainsaw Man? Oh my god, he's literally my friend's favorite. And oh, Kishibe from Chainsaw Man. Guys that like are nonchalant in the way that they're clocking in to do their job, and that's that. They're not doing anything for the greater good of humanity. They're not doing anything out of some moral compass decision, some kind of savior complex. They're not doing it for any of that, at least not outwardly. The more you learn about these characters, the more you kind of understand their motivations, but at the end of the day they're clocked in, and I think that's a really funny character archetype for these shonen series that have just a lot of danger and a lot at stake. So that's where that song came from. And then the very last song that I have for y'all before I head out for the night, for the morning, is Hoshino Ojisama, The Little Prince by Akiko Yano. It's a nice, soft little piano song that one of my coworkers recommended to me. Yeah, I really liked it. And I think it'll be a nice little round out for the night. So I hope you enjoy the last few songs I have. Thank you for tuning in to KVRX. Thank you for tuning in to the soft launch of Yuri on Air with me, DJ Otaku Hot Girl, formerly DJ Apple Soda. Two things can be true at once. So, thank you for listening. I might come back before the end of the hour, but

it is unlikely. So I hope everyone has a great rest of their night. I hope y'all can get a good night's sleep after this, or if this is the start of your day, I hope you enjoy the quiet morning hours of wherever you're at, Austin, Texas, anywhere in the world. So, have a great July 3rd, everyone.

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or something. 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Your dad is an accomplished man, really. Like, to see all the things he's done for our country. And I know you went to that school in, like, D.C., the one the president's kids go to. 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Money troubles? Here.

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5: Yeah.

Looking left and right at night, I'm shooting on the B-roll. Running through the woods, the sweat is dripping off my earlobes. And the fox is getting closer, and the vultures, they can see you. If I make it to the ocean, then I hope I'm back at zero. Voices getting close to home, they picking at the keyhole. Lonesome in the motion, I'm a convoluted hero. What a super villain, stir the cauldron, moving how you feel. Hanging out the window.

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1: It's a lot, man.
0: All the way, man. That's our hope for you to be, like, you know, up there, man.
1: Yeah.
0: That's the aim for me, to see the vision. Is that your vision, man?

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I'm DJ Towerno, extraordinaire. Somehow, you managed to break into my house. So, as a reward, let me let you in on something interesting. 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
2: A fireman visiting family in the area says he saw something out of the ordinary in the sky as he was driving into Bushnell last night.
0: Whatever it was
2: disappeared within 2 hours. Troy says he wasn't afraid of what it might be.

disappeared within 2 hours. Troy says he wasn't afraid of what it might be. He actually thought it was pretty cool.

sing a song for you, I would sing a song for you. If I could write a poem for you, I would write a poem for you. But my thing is words, words, words. And the danger is you might listen to them. In fact, you are listening to KVRX Austin, 91.7 FM, HD1 and HD2. And these words are spewed out by Nodwar, the human serviette. Do-do-loo-doo.

Is this thing on? Do you ever wonder what it's like to be black? 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Do you ever wonder what it's like to be a black girl? Well, I think you do wonder. And if you do, you should tune in to Dang. I should write this in my journal with me, DJ Bingo. Eat your veggies.

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1: 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My bandmate John's not here because we're packing up the drums because we're DIY as f***. And you're listening to KVRX

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1: 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Boom!

The goofy, foolish human parade passing on Sunday art streets of Greenwich Village. Pitiful drawings of images on an iron fence ranged there by self-believing artists with no hair and black berets, showing green seas eating at rock and Pleiades of time, pestiferating at moon squid, salt flat, tip fly toe, tat sand traps, with cigar-smoking interesteds puffing at the stroll. I mean sincerely, naive sailors buying prints. Women with red banjos on their handbags, and arts handicrafty, slow shuffling artists of Washington Square, passing in what they think is a happy June afternoon. Good God, the sorrow. They don't even listen to me when I try to tell them they will die. They say, of course I know I'll die. Why should you mention it now? Why should I worry about it? It'll happen now. I want a good time. Excuse me, it's a beautiful, happy June afternoon. I want to walk in. Why are you so tragic and gloomy? And on the corner at the pony stables on 6th Avenue and 4th sits Bodhisattva meditating in hobo rags, praying at Joe Gould's chair for the emancipation of the shufflers passing by. Immovable in meditation, he offers his hand and feet to the passers-by, and nobody believes that there's nothing to believe in. Listen to me. There is no sidewalk art show. No strollers are there. No poem here. No June afternoon of O, but only imagelessness, unrepresented on the iron fence of bald artists with black berets passing by. One moment less than this is future nothingness already. The chessmen are silent, assembling ready for funny war. Voices of Washington Square blues rise to my Bodhisattva poem window. I will describe them. Itki salusu fruptert, etc. No need. No words to describe the sound of ignorance. This is the sound of ignorance. They are strolling to their death, watching the pictures of hell, eating ice cream of ignorance on wood sticks that were once sincere in trees. But I can't write poetry, just prose. I mean, this is prose, not poetry. But I want to be sincere.

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0: 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Join me, jazz expert of over 50 years, Preston LePage, every Sunday at 12 for Hey, Got Jazz? Season 3. We are back for the first time ever on KVRX 91.7 and are legally prohibited from mentioning the previous seasons. 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Jazz has never been so new. Here, jazz isn't just a passion, it's also an obligation.
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Igneous, sedimentary, metamorphic, and post-punk? How did that genre come about? 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

0: Hey, where are we?
1: Don't worry.
0: No, seriously, where are we?
1: Shh, hide. They smell good music taste.
0: Wait, I see an entrance over there.
1: Almost there. Okay, we can talk here. Welcome to the Belfry, where even you can eavesdrop on a show of the ages with DJ Sputnik on Saturdays at 3 a.m. I heard in the Belfry that they play the most vexing post-punk, ghastly gothic rock, and slam and darkened new wave. They're here! Remember, it's on KVRX!
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1: Show a monkey to the average person and he immediately begins to laugh. 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They have a look of such serious concentration on what they're doing that they parody mankind.

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1: In our families, we spend the impressionable years of childhood. We learn the behavior of civilized life. We learn to keep our bodies well and fit with healthy exercise. We learn how important it is to take pride in our outward appearance. Before our eyes, we have the constant example of our parents, encouraging us to conduct ourselves with dignity in our dealings with the world around us. For when we take our place in the stream of active life, we find the community vast and disordered and complex. But the family circle, remaining constant year after year, is the one stable thing in our shifting society. The family is the highest achievement in the history of life.

'Twas the morning I stumbled upon a radio show like no other. Ah, me hearties, 'tis a show where silly music, old familiars, and interviews collide. Set sail for the shores of the peculiar with DJ John F. Spinity's That's Peculiar. Tune into KVRX every Friday morning from 8 to 9 a.m. to hear it. 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

0: I'm Sydney Gish, and you're listening to KVRX Austin HD2. And if you ever feel like recording a song in your house, just try it out, because if it's bad, you can throw it right in the trash.
1: And not there.

Thank you. It's called Clay Pigeon. That's right, Roadhog did. We had a lot of requests, we're gonna do it anyway. Ain't never had a lesson in his life, all right.

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This is RuPaul Charles, honey. 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